but that changed. And I traveled around the world, think where you living at now. I heard you moved to Austin, got an apartment and settled down. And every once in a while, I start texting, write a paragraph.

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5: Blow your mind with the rock in front. I'm keeping on with my words so strong. Pure perfection from beginning to the end. 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Blow your mind with the rock in front. 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Pure perfection from beginning to the

We are a society, y'all. Within this society, there's love. 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We're together. And we can always be together. And we can always give love. 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